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1: When I got on so large.
0: When I
1: 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Renaduro.
0: Oh, my God, I'm going to talk. I got it. I'm talking about a little child. I'm talking about a woman with a child.
1: What's
0: up about?
1: What's up
0: about?
1: I'm going to talk about it. What did you not? Here, Sabi day. 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

The Prime Minister has exercised his advisory powers in an arbitrary and irrational manner. There is no good reason for him not to have recalled the purported prorogation at the earliest or at the latest on 27 March, when government considered in the public health COVID-19 regulations 2020 that Parliament is an essential service. In the result, the following order is made. 1. 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It is declared that Parliament can continue with the business and processes that were interrupted by the purported prorogation. That is the judgment of the court.

0: Aje akalala pila.
1: The office of Prime Minister is vacant, and we are saying it was vacant, and we'll show why. We are saying, in the given case, after that deflection, the fact which cannot be disputed is that the then so stated Prime Minister lost the majority in terms of this. He was no longer leading the support of the majority of the members of National Assembly.
2: I really can't believe it.
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4: Usually he knows that when I'm ahead he should follow me.
5: You see, some of us don't know English properly.
6: Can
5: and then
6: you, Honorable
5: we
6: Matisha,
5: can only come and say,
6: Honorable
5: hong,
6: Matisha,
5: hong, hong, hong, like that.
6: Honorable
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6: Matisha.
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6: Order, honorable members. Honorable Pando.
5: Then nuggets of us paid, give us paid.
6: Honorable.
3: Because
4: he knows when I say get in, he won't get in.
6: Hong, Hong, Hong. Honorable Matisha, can you withdraw what you have just done?
5: Yes, I withdraw.
9: Bulk of the work, Mzumphele, Tona la Home Affairs, I tobane le yona. 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Home Affairs ka bo yona selela le makalana a mahlano ka go yo. Ke National Identity and Civil Registry. Ke Passport Services. Ke Commissioner of Refugees. Ke Livestock Marking and Information Systems. Immigration services. 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

0: Senate, Honorable Members of National Assembly, Excellencies, Members of the Diplomatic Corps and Heads of the International Organizations, Members of the Clergy, Ladies and Gentlemen, Khotso, Bula, Nala. I greet you all here at the National Stadium. It is a great honor for me to join you all here today as Lesotho marks 6 years of independence. On behalf of all invited guests who are here with us, we extend warm fraternal greetings and good wishes to His Majesty the King, Her Majesty the Queen, the government, and the Basotho nation. This Diamond Jubilee is more than a data on the calendar. It is proof of the quiet strength and enduring spirit of the Basotho people. I still remember vividly my last visit to this very same stadium in 2023, when we celebrated His Majesty King Letsia's the third 60th birthday. The joy and excitement filled with the stadium from start to finish. Today we are back in the same place, this time to honor the independence of this proud mountain kingdom. We congratulate you, our African brothers and sisters, on reaching this remarkable milestone. 6 decades ago, when the flag of independence of independent Lesotho was first raised, it fulfilled the vision of your great founding father, King Moshoeshoe I. He established a nation founded on peace, diplomacy, unity, and the welcoming spirit of refuge. There is an African proverb that says, "Trees with deep roots do not fear the storm." For 60 years, the mountain kingdom has lived that truth. Your roots run deep in tradition, in peace, and in national unity. You have shown Southern African and the world something important, that the real strength of nation is not measured by its size, it's not measured by its size or its army, but by the depth of its culture and the dignity of its people. From the highlands to the valleys, in the everyday lives of ordinary Basotho men and women, that dignity continues to shine. Over 60 years, Lesotho has also steadily transformed its landscape. Roads have reached deeper into the mountains, bringing communities closer together. The Highlands Water Project stands as a proud example of what careful planning and partnership can achieve, turning the nation's natural gift of water into a lasting source of national revenue and regional cooperation. In the region, we cherish Lesotho for its contribution to academic achievements of our people, having served as vital center for tertiary education in Southern Africa, particularly in the Roma Valley, which became the academic capital for the High Commission territories before post-independence growth.
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2: Is in the house. I'm a self-made billionaire.
3: What are you? You're a billionaire.
4: What? What?
5: No, you gonna do
4: today my day just keeps getting better and better and better and better and better.
6: Yes, I knew it.
4: So, things still okay with between you and your wife?
6: Yeah.
4: Yeah, that's dope. That's dope. That's good, man. That's good. That's good. Yeah, no, we should. We all okay.
6: But
4: so out of curiosity, do you like get a kiss every day before you leave the house?
6: Emba, of course.
4: Oh, okay.
6: Yeah.
4: All right. Why do you have to specify that it's Emba?
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7: Dreaming about you sinking.
0: Ba hole ba bone tse dintseng at.

0: Don't for no more, Casper in your vest, Msaiki, and when you been as a manate, Haholo, Umusa, make a tapalons with Sama Leto, Lena, Capocalis, Lahola, Mantamo, Mamidun, Tele, Lomasawa, High, and Tele, Lomholo, Bahai, belongs to Maleboha. 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
1: Are you Rilo?
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1: 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How are you?
0: Habari.
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0: Oh, okay. 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
0: yeah
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0: batseba
1: okay so hey ke the tsofa na ka word of the day help blind so ka sebele ka ga go dientsha ke kopa go ke impe ke qale ka so po ke sena la wa bona impa ke fela ke re we as people we should always be who we are. Stay real to yourself. Just know motu. Never be satisfied by everything that you do. So when I eat a how, hopefully there are some people who will recognize you the way you are. You being not liked by other people, it's okay. Just do whatever satisfies you. Or the bottom line is be who you are. Don't change yourself because of other people's perspective, right? So have it been oh nah. 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That's right. But that's the worst of wisdom from Kanda Kanda. 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Bagani yena.
0: Ala la bona. 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
5: What are you?
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7: What? 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
8: I know you're going to
7: today, my day just keeps getting better and better and better and better and better.
9: Yes, I knew it.
7: So, things still okay with between you and your wife?
9: Yeah.
7: Yeah, that's dope. That's dope. That's good, man. That's good. That's good. Yeah, I know. We should. We all okay. Okay.
9: But that's,
7: so out of curiosity, do you like get a kiss every day before you leave the house?
9: Emba, of course.
7: Oh, okay. Yeah. All right. Why do you have to specify that it's Emba?
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2: Hey, how are you doing? 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This is the day the Lord has made. We will rejoice and be glad in it. Psalms 118, verse 24. Morning, Rilo. Daniel, take care. 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
2: 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Please stand by. Testing subwoofer. 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Left channel. The sound should now be at the left speaker. Right channel. The sound should now be at the right speaker. Okay, we are about to do a frequency

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1: 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Life coach and play therapist Tepo Thut will bless the kids with some entertaining games and lessons about bullying. Also get to enjoy activities such as swings, slides, dunking pillow, zip lines, swimming, and many more. Quad bikes and face painting will be paid for. Kids will also have a chance to win prizes via dancing and singing. Prize tags are as follows. One kid, 150 maluti. Two kids, 250 maluti. Three kids, 350 maluti. While adult tags cost only 50 maluti. First 50 kids will get free snacks. Stalls for hire are 300 maluti. For more information, you can contact 566-255658 or 5803-4392. Let the kids have fun.
2: Hello, Zeshin. Is it in the house? I'm a self-made billionaire. What are you?
3: You're a billionaire.
4: What? What?
5: I know you're going to
4: do this. Today, my day just keeps getting better and better and better and better and better.
6: Yes, I knew it.
4: So things still okay with between you and your wife?
6: Yeah.
4: Yeah, that's dope. That's dope. That's good, man. That's good. That's good.
6: Yeah,
4: So out of curiosity, did you like get a kiss every day before you leave the house?
3: Mba, of course.
4: Oh, okay. Yeah. Alright, why do you have to specify that it's Mba?
0: Your pulse, our beat. At a damage to sing a machine, my baby, I'm to make the camera horror. Yale Shuman, People's Choice Radio. So I work a discipline, Muma Medile, Tabena, Hori, Unali Dinchoto, Rolukalan, Hore, Redi Ele, Fogans, Relukisa, Haruka Rolunyena, 2020 fix, Narelukisa, Relukisa Discipline, Arona, Relukisa Jolo, Dazan, it's a reason about all the Fichella, Meredith Fichella, Rebellis Halomora, Muma Medis, Carafella, you are of Kala Sage and the Sage and the Sage. 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

0: 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What are you?
1: You're a billionaire.
2: What? What?
3: I know you're going to
2: today,
3: do this.
2: My day just keeps getting better and better and better and better and better.
1: Yes, I knew it.
2: Are things still okay with between you and your wife?
1: Yeah.
2: Yeah, that's dope. That's dope. That's good, man. That's good. That's good. Yeah, no, we should. We all okay. Okay.
1: But that's,
2: so out of curiosity, do you like get a kiss every day before you leave the house?
1: Emba, of course.
2: Oh, okay. Yeah. All right. Why do you have to specify that it's Emba?
4: ECFM. Your pause. 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

0: Hello, Zayshin. 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I'm a self-made billionaire. What are you?
1: You're a billionaire.
2: What? What?
3: I know you're going to
2: today,
3: do this.
2: My day just keeps getting better and better and better and better and better.
1: Yes, I knew it.
2: So, things still okay with between you and your wife?
1: Yeah.
2: Yeah, that's dope. That's dope. That's good, man. That's good. That's good. Yeah, no, we should. We all okay. Okay.
1: But that's, hey, that,
2: so out of curiosity, do you like get a kiss every day before you leave the house?
1: Emba, of course.
2: Oh, okay. Yeah. All right. Why do you have to specify that it's Emba?
4: ECFM. No pause. All of it.

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1: 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We have a solution for you that works like magic. 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
0: 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He buys me birthday presents. 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
2: Join us for Kids Fun Day 2026 at Fun City Entertainment Park, Marabeng, next to Bipabolo Junior School on the 10th October from 10 a.m. to 5 p.m. Don't miss out on the opportunity to catch live performances by Slofa, Cabon Dior, DJ Boots, Mike Checker, Mentee, Dog, and magical mascot clown who'll teach the kids some amazing dance moves. Life coach and play therapist Tepo Thutu will bless the kids with some entertaining games and lessons about bullying. Also get to enjoy activities such as swings, slides, dunking pillow, zip lines, swimming, and many more. 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Kids will also have a chance to win prizes via dancing and singing. Prize tags are as follows. One kid, 150 maluti. Two kids, 250 maluti. 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While adult tags cost only 50 maluti. First 50 kids will get free snacks. Stalls for hire are 300 maluti. For more information, you can contact 566-255658 or 5803-4392. 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
9: 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Hold on.

0: while I was away, he was here talking about Juvi Wale Pempara. He was on between 1 and 3 on the fuse. Shout out to you, my guy. Otherwise, yes, it's exactly 15 minutes now past 1 o'clock. Coming up next, news bulletin in Sesotho. With me is Tebello Jani. Hello, TB.
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0: All right.
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0: Anyway, guys, time for the 15 after 1 bulletin.

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is the 5th of October 2026. It is a public holiday. Independence is here, isn't it? Yeah. So you guys all good? Last time I was here was 2 weeks back. Because the past week I wasn't here at all. Nah. What did you guys get up to? I get to see you. Otherwise, yes, it is a Monday. That's the Malofa Sienki.

Crusher Molly, I'm Mr. 4-5. Thank you, Bagania. Kiss Fadi, Tebes Fadi. Hey, Bagania, welcome back. You're now to a FIFA breaking. And the good show is to run a holo holo. Come in. Go watch. Anyway, it's about 100. If you don't know the matter, I'll entertain 100% Ubona. Manzi, manzi. Who else did I see? Thank you, Madi Ralevelo. I felt like my favorite. Danko. Alright, so it's a Monday, guys, and I've been thinking a lot about our education system. Education system ya rona ena le mathata ana le ana. Education system ya rona. So ke batla ke re qoqe fela nalwe ka mo hlomong e bile he o ka ka hlathu so ngo feta ka mo go gona ge shebileng ka teng ha re ke re le kengwe lokisa ka jenwe. What do you wish they taught you in school? What do you wish they taught you in school?

romela voice note ke re qoqe nna lo ya tsho ke ga magetsong a mangata ka bona re sheba I know man tso tsena tsena ba re ruta tsona di re thusi ka next mo life so wena o re no kala ka tsa o re be ba re ruta eng skolo

WhatsApp o ka romela voice note o ka romela text ona ding re qoqe nna lwena is the late double HP jabulani tsam

right, that's about it. And yeah, man, putting us at exactly 26 minutes now before we actually get to what time? Well, before we actually get to 2 o'clock. Now, check this out. Coming up at 10 minutes before we get to 2 o'clock, everybody, we're talking the fact that transparency in business is a critical need. Transparency in business is a critical need. Just how much information should you share with your employees to increase the level of transparency in your business? I mean, every business owner and every manager has to decide, sometimes daily, just how much information they want to disclose. Do you want to let employees know that the company revenues are changing? What about the internal reshuffling or downsizing? It's important to weigh the consequences of all these actions. Sometimes confidentiality is necessary, but sometimes keeping issues too secretive can end up, you know, embroiling the employer in legal trouble. So we're going to be looking at 4 reasons when you think about why you might want to consider increasing the transparency in your business. So we're looking at 4 reasons when you think about why you might want to consider increasing the transparency in your business. Otherwise, yeah, hit us up on 62-00-9956. It's 62-00-9956. Ke nomoro ya rona ya WhatsApp. Ke itse ga se ga shebana lo re na hantle ntle. Ke re na. Paske ba re ruta. Ke na ba re rute eng. Hein? Ba re rute eng. What do you wish they taught you in school? Thank you, Oliver. How the tech system works better for us, like setting up trusts and the importance of financial literacy. Financial literacy. Thank you, Drex. Our fellow, hey. Wish they taught me in school that switching to your pistol is faster than reloading. Switching to your pistol, like switching your pistol, is faster than reloading. Thinking it sounds like, you know, kind of school Hitler would have actually wanted to fund.

WhatsApp. Archer are a fella are. I wish they taught us the dangers of debt, credit cards, loans, how mortgage works, interest rates, budgeting, and any other bank BS. Yeah, ne? 6200-956-6200-9956. WhatsApp. Voice note. Text. What do you wish they taught you in school?

0: Adam Agafella, hey Funky. I wish they taught us more languages. Spanish, French, Italian. I have a feeling that could have benefited more, you know, like more adult life. Bill, hey, Funky and I wish they could actually teach us how to spot an AI video. Sgela. Ah, Bill. Che. I can't get any late. If you late like you. 62009566200 9956 ke nomoro ya rona ya WhatsApp. O ka romela voice note, o ka romela text ona teng. Ka tseba o qoqa nna le wena. Ke yeah, it's that easy. It's that simple. Right?
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0: you wish they taught you in school? What do you wish they taught you in school? Thank you, Josh. Above all, spiritual enlightenment. Maybe humanity would be different and people wouldn't hate each other that much. Fella, spiritual enlightenment, Josh, I get you, bro. 6200995662009956. I wish they taught us how autism is a neurotype and not a behavioral disorder. Yeah, ne. Hele. Autism is, in fact, a neurotype. And I'm not about to say, autism. How is so? Ah, tanning tati. Anyway, time for us to actually talk here about office politics. And today on office politics, like I did feel you in earlier on, we're talking about four reasons when you think about why you might want to consider increasing the transparency in your business, right? Yeah, that's exactly what we're talking about.
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0: and gents, my brothers and sisters, we said we're talking office politics right now. And yeah, man, we said we're talking transparency. It's a critical need, business. Well, let's talk about salary transparency, the fact that it prevents discrepancies. Salary confidentiality is not only a frequent company policy, but it's also a cultural norm. You probably don't talk about money, and your co-workers don't either. If someone leaves a copy of the department's salary on the printer, there's a huge potential for disgruntled workers. However, salary transparency can protect a business against lawsuits. I mean, if everyone knows everyone else's salary, everyone knows how they compare with their peers. If two co-workers are making different wages, but they have the same title and responsibilities, finding a payment discrepancy can result in a discrimination lawsuit towards the employer. By staying transparent about salaries, managers and human resources departments feel more obliged to be fair. A salary differential that you can justify in your head may not look as good on a PowerPoint presentation to the whole department. So you got to consider whether salary transparency in your business can help keep you out of court for pay discrimination cases. Two of the four reasons when you think about why you might want to increase, you know, the transparency in your business: confident and informed employees. When revenues are high, companies often celebrate and offer rewards. That's on a liberty bonus. And when revenues are down, employees may not be aware. This is bad because it also could mean that layoffs are coming. When employees know what's happening behind the scenes, they can make better decisions. I mean, sometimes that decision may be to jump from a sinking ship. This is a risk you take, but employees cannot solve problems for themselves if they don't know what the company is dealing with. Now, Harvard Business School professor Amy C. Edmondson suggests encouraging a culture of openness so that your employees feel psychologically secure in their jobs. And of course, she advocates for open candor and knowing that it is an employer's responsibility to ask hard questions about the work they do and how it may be impacting the employees. Transparency helps your employees feel safe and lets them know that they can ask the right questions. Question number three, transparency helps prevent fraud. Fraud can range from a few employees taking body to Klipanyana from the petty cash for themselves, to an employee siphoning off, hundreds of thousands from the company. You can only get away with that level of fraud when no one else knows what you're doing. I mean, secrets in the name of confidentiality can result in devastating losses, both in cash and in investor lawsuits. When you put fraud prevention actions into place, you really placing transparency into your policies. And when more than one person knows what is happening, it's harder for a single person to commit fraud, right? And of course, on number four, transparency prevents tragic data losses. Do you know the secret formula for making Coca-Cola? Well, you may think you do. Because, copycat recipes are bound, but Coca-Cola says that the formula is a trade secret that is held close. Well, according to the Coca-Cola website, you can go and check and verify all this. After Dr. John S. Pemberton invented Coca-Cola in 1886, the formula was kept almost entirely confidential, shared only with a select few and no written recipe. And as the company changed hands several times, the formula was used as, you know, collateral for a loan. And as such, the formula was finally written down but kept in a bank vault at Atlanta's Trust Company Bank, SABTUA Sun Trust on a religion, where it remained for 86 years. Now, the company then transferred the secret formula to the world of Coca-Cola, where it is kept in a safe. The company is willing to admit that the recipe is known by a small number of people at this point in time. And while this is a fun marketing ploy, and it has certainly, added to the mystique and marketability of the product, think of the considerable risk a company takes by continuing the level of secrecy with which Coca-Cola started out in its early days. What happens if this handful of people die? Does the company fold? But in the early days of Coca-Cola, it might have. Your business probably doesn't have this level of secrecy on anything. But are your systems transparent? What happens if your marketing person decides to quit in a hurry? Are all of those marketing plans on their laptop the one for which you don't even have a password to an account? This isn't an argument against, you know, passwords and proper security. You don't want the marketing plans so transparent that a lost laptop will allow your competitor to access everything. But you don't want anything so secret that only a couple of people know it. Now, as we wrap it up, ladies and gentlemen, we're saying, think of your clients and contracts. If you don't have enough information sharing within your business and you get a disgruntled employee, you may find yourself on the end of lawsuits claiming breach of contract. I mean, there's a difference between transparency to the world and transparency with your employees. Letting your employees know what's going on makes good business sense. That was Office Politics for today, ladies and gentlemen, brothers and sisters. Check out another one again tomorrow, right about the same time. You heard? It's a Monday. Yeah, for real, for real. The 5th of October, 2026. 2020 fix, everybody.
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2: 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Oh my god.
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0: 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What do you wish they taught you in school? 62-00-9956.
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0: It is your station of choice for over two decades indeed. Hanging with the funk right here. We're taking it down to exactly what time? Well, we'll be getting out of here around about... ...3 o'clock. But in a short while, we're going to get into the Monday blessing set.

0: o ka romela voice note o ka romela text re ke re qoqe nna no e so what do you wish they taught you in school thank you bafupu thabane ya bona So Daniels Jr., see you as well, my brother. 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I got the Naluene, eh? Ore King or Ring, I Nagudrega, Garnetsonsigan, the Pobare Rute in a school. Eh?
1: Raider Man, Walakost, welcome back, Frankie. What now? I just said, Yumpunyan, a hot man. Empire, welcome back.
0: Thank you, buddy.
1: Hey, Nazari Hahatara, then Yanazanai. What you've seen, Yana Yahama, Bankia Hama. You may be put on. I said, to a good one, I keep. What is a beer machine? Here, Ham, hot man.
2: One day, blessing.
0: Yo!
2: Fangi the Funk Master, Mr. Fofa, Dijon Taba. Welcome back, welcome back, welcome back.
0: Thank you, buddy.
2: Yo! Hi! You know, at school, at an early age, I wish a computer could be taught at an early age. Or you pick a career. At an early age, maybe let's say at a high school level, because that's where you discover that I have this talent. Otherwise, still chilling with you. Monday blessing. I can enjoy the long weekend from Power Sunday one. This number A, the sharp shoot half an inch. In Nalue, now again.
0: Tarate, ka weekend. O tarate. Thank you, McPherson. All right, now if I can kick you, we shall go to the

0: interest rates. 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Are rooted yet, your salasal and moral legitimates. Now, draw, modem. Hello, one and I usually give a militant modem. Yo, what's a home? Thank you, Cash. Our common sense and manners will get you a long way and in the business world. If you screw up, you move up. Richard Zara fella, hey, financial responsibility, Frank. How money works, Baba. William, I feel like farming and building, cooking as well. In Baba Bamba Rona, to be really self taught. Hey, Wabulela, ne? Hobby, I feel like life skills, funky. Taking a little cooking, ironing, basic maths, and none of that algebra, fractions, and other non essential nonsense. Hesses, man. John, I feel like economics, if I think. I was a company that's going to do well. And on a little bit, I'm going to go to the city of Chapabuku. If you don't get to the company, economics. And na check sa rak santsane ke le primary ke ne rena le yona subject ya economics. It says that I think in SI as far as la o tlo wa mono we rutwe primary ya ya high school se se teng ka lokaloka hello Funky, master, you know what, my brother, I just wish they taught us hore. And like after school, reloasela. Ise ngore re ithutela ho lo hiwa. Ke dula ka di office. 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We are hustling blind out there. Fela ka tswa sekolo. 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Hell. Yeah, ne. All right. Quick commercial break. We'll be right back.
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The Funk Master representing K1 Buttons. The voice of the late Abdi Tshidiso Matela.

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Monday to Thursday, 3 to 6 p.m. Let's go home. The Mansion Afternoon Drive. The Mansion Afternoon Drive. 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

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Monday to Thursday, 3 to 6 p.m. Let's go home. The Mansion Afternoon Drive.

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4: 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The Mansion Afternoon Drive.
0: Bele, bele, bele, bele, bele. Bele, bele. All right, to my little piece of FM, I'm gonna get... All right. Vetgook versus Mahuta, Makosa, and Co. 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And it's a fella. Ibele. Remember, you must remember, the most simple fella, Gamra Horaina, Yaburaro, hashtag the Mansion Afternoon Drive. 6200995.

ice cube bese kuba nebele awalingana amabele ice cube bele ice cube bele ice cube bele bele bele bele bele bele bele bele bele bele bele bele bele bele bele bele bele bele bele bele bele bele bele 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bele bele bele bele bele bele bele bele bele bele bele bele bele bele bele bele bele bele bele bele bele bele bele bele bele bele bele bele bele bele bele bele bele bele bele bele bele bele bele bele 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
2: On the 7th November 2026, let's praise the Lord with Tumim Kwakstad, Omega Kuno, Khetang Konis. Sipho Makhabane, Minister Spokes, Rurisa Motsamai, Lebona Mosite, Nontando Hlophe, Kgahliso Mphephoka, Masisile a St. Paul, Ngadwene Christ Ambassadors, and the host, Rurisang Tandikiso. Phase 2 tickets from 1st of July to the 15th of October. General 300 Maluti, VIP 1200 Maluti. Phase 3 tickets from the 15th of October. General 350 Maluti, VIP 1500 Maluti, 380 Maluti at the gate. 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Gates open at 12 p.m. and the show starts at 3 p.m.
0: Yo. 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
0: Alala.
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0: people.
1: Eh, she's a face set, that one.
0: Oh.
1: Yeah, that one is a face set as well. Begina Umama Sekaya, Kiron.
0: Oh, Jesus. Una lift you again. You lift me higher.
1: Ah, but yeah, we know them not to get it. We're a PCSM team.
0: I'm so proud of you guys. I'm so proud of you guys.
1: By the way, the team is a pain. Then and the three people who won.
0: Oh, Kettle number man. Kapona the number more.
1: In no more waiting, Payaka Galao Mohatano say Kahit Na Kilagatu was like if you did a Timita Pedi, Timia PCFM is with Town Cowl, immediately Nako, Yakitan Nakoyabona Oketa, Tapaya Cookway Challenge, Pacific and Cowl.
0: The medal,
1: the medal, can you take a Cowl? Look at medal.
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2: 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Messi. 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
4: 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My medi, Kibatla Fella, Ore, Refitis, my bank, Kelequan. Let's go.
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Monday to Thursday, 3 to 6 p.m. Let's go home. 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
1: 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You get so selfish. 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Tell everybody, Davido, Kelvin Fallow, everybody wanna be in love. My little piece of film, Kimitsoso, Mashima, I'm a baby, Limitsi Robedi, Rafaletsi Horena, Yabune, PCFM, 92.8, Yajalo, 104.3 megahertz. 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

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Yeah, as well. 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

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Like that. Hey, Jello, come up and I did papa di sa Musama watla Africa Bora. Wessa, Nicola Bobe di. FM mix. 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Mamela PCFM na haya Afrika Borwa itla ya jalo di kgethontsa bagotla metsi hey wa pata hana jwale. Over these, you should really Gwedamantashi. ANC chairperson Gwedamantashi. Mamedi, hey, yeah, wow, put it. Lunaba voting. Pay attention, our South Africans. Pay attention. O ba betse se hore ba hopole the basic services tse leng hore ANC ka nete mamedi ke ba itse ditse tsona wala highlighta dintho tsa kareng bo RDP housing thuto motlakase social grants healthcare le tse dintse ngata mamere PCFM tse leng hore ANC can native. He gets it as a child. There are a lot of police habits of Nazi. Seller ANC sale letters at Zona. Haradi Hatunson at Zavahatla Messi, Hodiane Etlang. Yaka November, my middle piece of them, Rahatagan native. Hey! But I do not want to declare some major American ha! Chairperson! When I say Carjalu. 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Lena le hopole le lone. Ke ba tsa botema ba PCFM ga nete ya. 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